0: ogo ni fun Olorun loke orun.
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0: Aidi baje.
2: The one that can never be destroyed.
0: Olorun tiki pare.
2: The one that can never disappear.
0: Olorun tiki tan.
2: The God that can never finish.
0: Olorun ti gbogbo aye n wa ire fun.
2: Thank you, God, that the whole world are worshiping.
0: Emi ti gbogbo aye yo pada wa bo.
2: The one that the whole world will come back to serve.
0: Orisa kan soso tin gbe gbogbo ibi.
2: The only image that the old that lives everywhere.
0: Alagbara ninu awon orun.
2: The powerful one in heaven.
0: Olufe o.
3: Beloved.
0: E ku osun tutun.
3: Happy new month.
0: Oh, ni August 1.
3: Today August 1.
0: Odun to lo niyan o.
3: This year is running to an end. Can I tell you a secret? We have just 4 months for this year to go. Beloved, your vision has not come to pass. Your dreams have not come to pass. You have prayed, no answer. Everything you are pursuing, you have not gotten. Beloved, let me tell you a secret. No one gets to a glorious place without prayers. This is a secret I'm telling you. Because those in the place of glory, they may not tell you the way they got there. No one gets to a glorious place without prayer. Beloved, that is why I am inviting you for tomorrow's
0: program. Tower Global Church,
3: number 11/15,
0: Adebowale Close, Barua, Ipaja, Lagos.
3: The Lord told me that we should all wash our hands.
0: Everyone
3: that has built house and you could not complete it. The Lord said I should pray for you.
0: If you are having uncompleted building, that you have not able to finish it, the Lord said I should pray for you. And tomorrow I will pray for you specially. The Lord said to me that there are people that their
3: hands does not make money.
0: There
3: is no job they do in this world. They can never make money. There is no help they can receive. It will definitely die. But the Lord told me that tomorrow we should wash your hands. No matter how much we have tomorrow, we will wash our hands. The Lord said the time has come that you will have favor. That is why I'm calling you. There are buses everywhere. There are buses everywhere.
0: There are Sango,
3: people of Sango, people of Ifo, people of Badagry. There are buses. All you need to do is to call Pastor Remy on
0: 081-36-30-79-45.
3: Let me call it one more time. Take your paper, take your pen. I want to call it one more time. I want you to hear this. This testimony is so powerful. This young man is a member. He has his choir. He's been suffering for a long time.
0: Church.
3: Everybody
0: on
3: church
0: Sunday.
3: On Sunday, they had the testimony. I want you to hear it. I don't want to speak to your life that your hands too to make money. And you know that your hand will overflow with money. Everyone that
0: comes,
3: you will be given a man to, you will be given an oil of favor. And you will wash your hands. And know that you will come back with testimony that is sure. So say the Lord. Listen to this testimony.
4: Good morning, people of God. My name is David. I want to share this great testimony that the Lord has done for me and my family. Sometime in February, my father, the Lord Prophet Aro Ikotun, he called me and asked me what was going on with my business, and I told him that things were not working well. I got to his office, he asked me to stretch out my hands, which I did. As soon as I stretched out my hands, he asked me in Yoruba, "Sogbo Yoruba," meaning yes, that I understand Yoruba. And he said to me, "Latu nilo, ki owo yi, sowo," and he anointed my hands. After the prayers, he blessed me with a token, and as soon as I got home, I prayed with that money, I sprayed myself, and lo and behold, 2 days later, I got a call from a strange place where I have never known, where I have no connection, And they called me. I submitted a quotation. And today, by God's grace and by the declaration of that word of prophecy upon my life, I got a contract approval of 150 million naira, and it was paid for. Glory to God. Thank you, Jesus.
3: You are welcome back. You've had the testimony. Beloved,
0: call Pastor Emi
3: now
0: so that you
3: can
0: join the
3: 081-36-30-79-45 number 11-15 Adebowale Close Barua Ipaja Lagos.
2: Beloved, every time that your hand could not reach the top, it's
4: yes,
2: a problem. That is the reason why we must say these prayers together. Shout it wherever you are. Where your hands have been tied down, the Lord deliver you. In the name of Jesus. Number two, where your hand is weak, in the name of Jesus, receive strength. The third one, the abomination in your hand, today, in the name of Jesus, let the abomination come
0: back.
2: Yes, sir.
0: Come
2: if your hands are tied, you won't be able to do anything. Once your hands are tied, you cannot stand. When your hands are tied, you cannot rise. Beloved, your hands are powerful. Your hands are important.
0: The
2: mystery behind your hand is so important for you to understand that the hand that you are holding is very powerful. It is not just to pick things. There are many people, they think that your hand is just for things, something, or just to eat, or to beat somebody.
0: No,
2: hand is used to prosperity. As big as a hand is, it is hand that is used to build it. That is what I'm telling you. You use hand to build. Beloved, it is hand that you use to lift somebody. If your hand cannot obtain lifting, that is the end. The hand is powerful. If you must go up, you cannot hold your hand. If someone wants to take you to the top, you cannot hold your leg. If you want to take it to the top,
0: all of
2: you with your hand. Everyone that has no more hand, only you use your hand to eat. You don't have hand. Truly you use your hand to beat. You use your hand to walk. But you don't have hand. You don't have it in your spirit. I pray in the name of Jesus. Your hand will come back by your hand. I prophesy. You have been tied down. Because your hand does not have strength. Beloved, hand is so powerful. To the extent that God has his own hand. The Bible says the hand of the Lord is a powerful hand.
0: So,
2: Beloved, what I want you to know is that once you have abomination in your hand, there is nothing you can do on earth that you can have prosperity. What it is called, they called it to gather prosperity. What do you use to gather prosperity? It is your hand. Any hand that has no achievement, that life cannot achieve. They will say he places his hand on something and it doesn't prosper. The hand that has no mind, the hand that has no power, can never succeed in anything. Every hand that is a cause,
5: second year.
6: I never succeeded in anything. The Lord told me that everyone in this lake, we should wash our hands. We should pray and anoint our hands. We tell God that, Lord, let my hand receive strength.
5: Beloved,
6: your hand is not what you should joke with. Your hand
5: only
6: is what you use to carry your load. If you have no hands, you cannot carry your hands. Beloved, there are many people that have no hands. They are doing great things. Do you know why? Because their spiritual hand is strong. Beloved, hand is so powerful. To the extent that there is nothing you do on earth without using your hand. If you cannot carry your hand, you cannot run.
5: Yes, sir.
6: I stand as a prophet. Wherever you have been tied down, He got to a point
5: where
6: his hand was heavy on death.
5: Do
6: you know why? Your hand can be heavy on another person. If you beat somebody, your hand is heavy. The Lord, there are many people that their hands are heavy.
5: They
6: do great things. I pray, everyone that your hand is heavy,
5: deliver. 12 years.
6: 12 years old died.
5: Crossover service.
6: And crossover service. He said his body was heavy. But as prophet was praying, he said as if they removed the burden from his body. I pray the burden that is in your head, in the name of Jesus, that will not allow you to do great things. The angels stretched out their hands. They saw that Lot was hungry. He was just lingering. It's like he doesn't know what was about to happen. What is matters most is for you to stretch out your hand. Once you stretch your hand and your hand touches the other hand, you are lifted. That is why on Sunday you may be hearing me for the first time. The Lord told me that a lot of people, why they did not prosper last year, is because there was abomination in their hands. The Lord told me that we wash the hand of everybody. No matter how much we have, we will wash our hands.
5: Sunday.
6: The Lord told me that everybody, you must wash your hands. If you must have achievement this year, you must be in that program. There are seven people that you must be in that program. Number one, everybody, you don't have achievement, you must be in that program. Everyone knows that once you do anything, you could not finish it. You must be that guy. Everyone, you know that there is no one to pull you off. You are only struggling. Don't see that as
5: what
6: are you laboring. You have somebody that wants to pull you off. You obey there and
5: pass.
6: But nobody, you must be in that meeting. You that you know that once you sell, it turned out into death. Must be in that program. You that you know that no matter the amount you are given, it will still perish. You must be in that program. There are many people, they have no money, but they have it on their neck.
5: So much more, sir.
6: Do you understand? They don't have money in their hand, but they have it on their neck. That means that they are in debt. Everyone in debt, that you have no money in your hand, but you have it on your neck. In the name of the Lord, you are delivered. Jesus, set you free. In the name of the Lord, as from today, you will receive money. You won't have it.
5: I
6: had all the
2: mysteries about her.
7: In Exodus chapter 30,
2: verse 17. And the Lord said unto Moses that thou shalt also make a laver of brass, and his foot also of brass, to wash with her, and thou shalt put it between the tabernacle of the congregation and the altar, and thou shalt put
7: nitori Aaron ati awon omo re,
2: because Aaron and his children,
7: you see my well,
2: they will wash their hands,
7: won wo se won nibe,
2: and their feet there,
7: nigba to ba si wo inu ago,
2: when they go into the tabernacle of
7: wo si fi omi na wo
2: wo won, they shall wash with their hands,
7: ki won ma ba ku,
2: that they may not die.
7: Look, kadada,
2: go and read it very well.
7: Olorun ran mi se,
2: the Lord send me to you
7: pe ni ola,
2: that tomorrow
7: ni ago meje aro
2: 7 a.m.
7: o ti debi budoko yin,
2: you should be at your bus stop.
7: People of Ikotun, Ikotun, Ikotun, Ikotun, Ikotun, Ikotun, Ikotun, Ikotun, Ikotun, Ikotun, Ikotun, Ikotun, Ikotun, Ikotun, Ikotun, Ikotun, Ikotun, Ikotun, Ikotun, Ikotun, Ikotun, Ikotun, Ikotun, 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
11: 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As a marriage therapist, she specializes on diagnosis and treatment of mental and emotional marital disorders, health issues, behavioral issues, and a wide range of relationship dynamics within the context of singles, couples, married, and family systems. She is the author of The Relevant Woman and a co-author of Marital Bliss with her husband, Prophet Olawale Ikotun, and many other books relating to other aspects of life. 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You will be glad you did. God bless you.
12: Welcome to another episode of Marital Bliss. My name is Reverend Mrs. Rhoda Ikotun. I am a marriage counselor and a legal practitioner. Yesterday I promised that I am going to tell you a story of a woman, because we have been talking about endurance. I told told you yesterday that what you are going through is actually to bring out the strength in you. Because if you do not pass through those things, there are some things that can never manifest in you. So this woman I'm talking about, she got married and she had a child. And things were going on smoothly. She was enjoying her family. And she was enjoying herself. But somehow, things began to turn upside down. The husband no longer have time for her. Even her child preferred to be with her friends. And in the midst of her family, she's becoming lonely. Any little thing, they have arguments. To the extent that the husband even threatened to beat her. So she was complaining. What has come over my husband? What is happening to my marriage? But to the glory of God, she had the opportunity to talk to a marriage counselor. And the marriage counselor told her that she needs to go back to God. This was because she has tried all she could do. She tried to change her behavior in the house. She tried to change her mode of dressing. She tried to satisfy the husband. But nothing is happening. So she went back to God, and you know, when the counselor told her to go and pray, she said she does not know how to pray. She only know how to pray simple prayers, and she believed that those kind of prayer cannot solve her problem. But the counselor told her, you can actually do it. You see what is troubling you? Go and pour it out to God. Go and talk to God concerning it. And it will be settled. So she took up that challenge and went home. She started praying. In the midnight, she will wake up and begin to pray. When she started, she started with 30 minutes prayer. Gradually, she improved to 1 hour. Before you know it, she was able to pray all night. Then one day, the Lord ministered to her as she was praying and she was commanding her home to be stabilized. She just had that inspiration that there is a stranger in the house, which is the devil. And she said, you devil, you are a stranger in my home. I don't want you here again. I evict you now. Pack your load and go in the name of Jesus. You know, this is somebody that does not know how to pray before. But she's now praying with authority. You know, she has already told the devil to go. In fact, she demonstrated it and opened the door. Say, you devil, out of this house. And as she was going inside, she came back outside again. I say, you devil, come, listen to this. She was demonstrating it as if she was seeing the devil. She said, look at this house very well. As from today, it is forbidden for you. You must not enter a door. And she cast out the devil and closed that door. And from that night,

0: because they were not prayerful enough
1: to repent.
0: That is why the devil has a place in their home. So you too, what you are going through now, it may be that God wants you to wake up. He wants you to take up that challenge and take over your home. That woman that is no longer listening to you, you can actually take back your dominion by taking up the challenge. So don't look at that problem as something that cannot be settled. See it as something that you can overcome, and you will trample upon it. The Bible said, I have given you power to trample upon scorpions and serpents, and they shall by no means hurt you. You will have to take up that challenge. You can do it. Come on, say it to yourself. Say, I can do it. The Bible says in Philippians 4:13, it said, I can do all things through Christ that strengthens me. So you can do it. Make up your mind. Take back your marriage. Take back your husband. Take back your wife. Take back your children. And you will be fulfilled in life. It does not matter how long you have been separated. It does not matter how long that woman has left you. It does not matter how long the man has left you. You can bring them back. I'll tell you a story tomorrow for you to know that no matter how long you have separated, you can still come back to
1: them.
0: Marriage can be sweet. And I pray for you, the Lord will help you and will sustain your home. Join me same time tomorrow. My name is Reverend Mrs. Rhoda Ikotun. I am a marriage counselor and a legal practitioner. You can reach out to me on my phone number 080-3602-5232. 080-3602-5232. 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
2: 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Exactly. 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

0: I will not get Jose Kene, Kana Nabatagi, no marriage, but sink it. 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Can we no onugi, you will look here with Zippo, a boom no bigger, is he a Kene. 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
0: Amen. 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
0: Odo de rege. 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Hello? Hello? 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
0: Dojuku? 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As a network, but you call on your girl. 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Now, actually, Mukan, no get touch you. Boo, boom. Hello, Kakuchap. 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
0: Hey, you're my.
4: Okay, I'm with you, Debbie. 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
0: it. 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Hey, you're my. Keki Kejame. Anemekwa. Amen. Amen. They were to the barrack, they got calling. Naha Jesus. They were. No gay Ozekene, na Bond FM 92.9. 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Hello.
5: Hello.
0: Oh, yeah. Who's Zama?
5: Yeah.
0: Who's Zama Siebe? Who's Zama Sikeja? They will. Who's Zama Kedu Kimel?
5: What's
0: the Canada Rich?
5: Canada
0: Rio. Amen. Amen. Amen. Amen. They will Zoma Kigolokole Naha Jesus. I got the regular. Bond FM 92.9. Okay, we know gay. 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We're always zip. We zip in again. Bond FM 92.9. I ballot to quibble when I got you. 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

Ikeja Lagos announces another set of basic courses in broadcast presentation, broadcast production, broadcast journalism, broadcast engineering, digital marketing, digital studio management, information and communication technology from August 10 to September 18, 2026. Lectures hold Monday to Friday from 9 a.m. for 6 weeks. Prospective candidate must be degree or HND holder. School set holder with credits in 5 subjects including English language may be considered. Admission form can be obtained at the National Broadcast Academy, 1A Adekunle Faji Uwe Ikeja, GRA Lagos. For further information, call 0805-307-8029 or 0803-394-1805. For hostel accommodation, please call 0802-364-6683 or go on the social media platform, facebook.com/mbacademy.ng. Announcer, the management.

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I'm going to go to the house. I'm going to go to the house. I'm going to go to the house. I'm going to go to the house. I'm going to go to the house. I'm going to go to the house. I'm going to go to the house. I'm going to go to the house. I'm going to go to the house. I'm going to go to the house. I'm going to go to the house. I'm going to go to the house. I'm going to go to the house. I'm going to go to the house. I'm going to go to the house. I'm going to go to the house. I'm going to go to the house. I'm going to go to the house. I'm going to go to the house. I'm going to go to the house. I'm going to go to the house. I'm going to go to the house. I'm going to go to the house. I'm going to go to the house. I'm going to go to the house. I'm going to go to the house. I'm going to go to the house. I'm going to go to the house. I'm going to go to the house. I'm going to go to the house. I'm going to go to the house. I'm going to go to the house. I'm going to go to the house. I'm going to go to the house. I'm going to go to the house. I'm going to go to the

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2: Dominic win the first prize in Google.

and you are hearing the sound of my voice, do not miss this particular program. And it's going to be a powerful program. Today, tomorrow, and next tomorrow. 3 days of abundance of power of God. It's going to be a counseling program. When you come for counseling, you don't talk. Shut your mouth. Allow God to reveal your problem. What is responsible for the problem? What must be done for that problem to be? Our own job is to write down what you should do. Go and do exactly what you have been told. If you want to do it in our church, you stay there and do it. You want to go back to your church and do it, go there and do it. But the most important is, once you follow instruction, you must have your result. The reason why this is important is that it's very important for us to prove God. It's not enough for us to be telling stories upon stories upon stories. If you are telling people God is good, you want to see the goodness of God in your own life. You can't continue to tell people how wonderful God is and nothing is happening in your own life. My brothers and my sisters, get ready. The time we are talking of now is the time for demonstration of the power of God. I always have a question for you. From the beginning of this year, you prayed and you asked for certain things. How many of them has come to pass? Does it mean God does not

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2: Hallelujah.
1: Olufo.
2: Beloved.
1: Happy New Month.
2: It's me August 1.
1: Today, August 1.
2: Hey. Hey.
1: This year is running to an end.
2: Can
1: I tell you a secret?
2: Okay.
1: We have just 4 months.
2: Okay.
1: For this year to go.
2: Olufo.
1: Beloved. Your vision has not come to
2: die.
1: Your dreams have not come to die. You have paid no
2: younger.
1: Everything you are pursuing, you have not got.
2: Olufo.
1: Beloved, let me tell you a secret.
2: No one gets
1: to a glorious place without prayer. This is a secret. Because those in the place of
2: glory,
1: they may not tell you the way they got there. No one gets to a glorious place without prayer.
2: Beloved,
1: that is why
2: we are
1: inviting you for tonight's
2: meeting. Prepare for you special. The Lord said to me,
1: Oluwa sọ fun
2: mi, there are people.
1: Àwọn kan wà.
2: Tí ọwọ́ wọn ò jí sówó.
1: That their hands does not make money.
2: Ṣé tó lè ṣe láì?
1: The whole job they do in the
2: world. Ní ìlú ọwọ́.
1: Never make money. There is no help they can receive. It will definitely die.
2: Now
1: the Lord told me that tomorrow
2: you
1: should wash your hands.
2: No
1: matter how much we have,
2: we
1: will wash our hands. The Lord said,
2: today,
1: the time has come that you will have favor. That is why I'm calling
2: you.
1: Bosses everywhere. There are bosses everywhere.
2: There are some goal
1: of some people of
2: Badagi.
1: People of Badagi. There are bosses. All you need to do is to call
2: Pastor
1: Emi.
2: 081-380-7945.
1: Let me call it one more time. Take your
2: paper.
1: Take your pen.
2: I
1: want to call it
2: one.
1: I want you to hear the
2: reason.
1: This testimony.
2: So
1: powerful.
2: This young man.
1: Church you are.
2: Is a member. He has his
1: desire.
2: He's been suffering for a long time.
1: Church.
2: Everybody
1: does
2: Sunday.
1: On Sunday.
2: They
1: had
2: the testimony.
1: I want you to hear
2: it.
1: I want to speak to
2: you.
1: That your hands do to make money. And you know that
2: I'm a Jesus.
1: I will overflow with money.
2: Even a man,
1: listen to this.

0: prophets, I only caught you. He called me and asked me what was going on with my business, and I told him that things were not working well. I went to his office. He asked me to stretch out my hands, which I did. As soon as I stretched out my hands, he asked me in Yoruba, "Shobo Yoruba, yes, that I understand Yoruba." And he said to me, "Oto Milo, Kiyoroi, so," and he anointed my hands. After the prayers, he blessed me with a token, and as soon as I got home, I prayed with that money, I sprayed myself, and lo and behold, 2 days later, I got a call from a strange place where I have never known, where I have no connection. And they called me, I submitted a quotation, and today, by God's grace and by the declaration of that word of prophecy upon my life, the Kiyoroi Mijiso, I got a contract approval of 150 million naira, and it was paid for. Glory to God. Thank you, Jesus.
1: You are what a real boy. You have had it all over. You know, Pastor Emi, Pastor Emi, now, he won now, so that you will in Bamotowa, join the 081-36-30-79-455, number 11-15, Adebowale Close, Barua, Ipada, New York.
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The National Broadcast Academy, Ikeja Lagos, announces another set of basic courses in broadcast presentation, broadcast production, broadcast journalism, broadcast engineering, digital marketing, digital studio management, information and communication technology from August 10 to September 18, 2026. Lectures hold Monday to Friday from 9 a.m. for 6 weeks. Prospective candidate must be degree or HND holder. School set holder with credits in 5 subjects, including English language, may be considered. Admission form can be obtained at the National Broadcast Academy, 1A Adekunle Faji Iwe Ikeja, GRA Lagos. For further information, call 0805-307-8029 or 0803-394-1805. 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
1: 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Happy new month.
0: Oh, ni August 1.
1: Today, August 1.
0: Odun to lo niyan.
1: This year is running to an end. Can I tell you a secret? We have just 4 months.
0: Ti odun fi ma pe.
1: For this year to go.
0: Olufe.
1: Beloved.
0: Ala re o ti se.
1: Your vision has not come to pass.
0: Iran re o ti se.
1: Your dreams have not come to pass.
0: O ti gbadura ko igba.
1: You have prayed, no answer. Everything you are pursuing, you have not gotten.
0: Olufe o.
1: Beloved,
0: yes, sir,
1: let me tell you a secret. No one gets to a glorious place without prayers. This is a secret I'm telling you. Because those in the place of glory, they may not tell you the way they got there. No one gets to a glorious place without prayers. Beloved, that is why I am inviting you for tomorrow's prayer.
0: Tower Global Church.
1: Number 11 stroke 15.
0: Adebowale Close. Baruwa Ipaja Lagos.
1: Oluwa sọ fun mi pe the Lord told me that
0: ki gbogbo wa fọwọ wa.
1: We should all wash our hands.
0: Gbogbo eyin te ti kole
1: te built house and you could not complete.
0: Oluwa ni kin gbadura fun
1: yin. The Lord said I should pray for you.
0: You are having uncompleted building.
1: Ti e ba ni ise te ti se pari.
0: You have not able to finish.
1: Ti e o le pari re.
0: The Lord said I should pray for you.
1: Oluwa ni kin gbadura fun o.
0: Tomorrow,
1: I will
0: pray for you specially. The Lord said to me that there are people that their
1: hands does not make money.
0: There's
1: no job they do in this world. They can never make money. There is no help they can receive. It will definitely die. But the Lord told me that tomorrow you should wash your hands. No matter how much we have tomorrow, we will wash our hands. The Lord said, the time has come that you will have favor. That is why I'm calling you. There are bosses everywhere. There are bosses everywhere. People of Sangoi, people of
0: Ifo,
1: people of Badagry. There are bosses. All you need to do is to call Pastor Emi on 081 30 70 79 45. Let me call it one more time. Take your paper, take your pen. I want to call it one more time. I want you to hear this testimony.
0: It's
1: so powerful. This young man is a member. He has his choir. He's been suffering for a long time. Everybody in church on Sunday, they had the testimony. I want you to hear it. I don't want to speak to your life that your hands tune to make money. And you know that your hand will overflow with money. Everyone that comes, you will be given a mantle, you will be given an oil of favor, and you will wash your hands. And know that you will come back with testimony that is sure. So say the Lord. Listen to this testimony.
2: Good morning, people of God. My name is David. I want to share this great testimony that the Lord has done for me and my family. Sometime in February, my father in the Lord, Prophet Aro Ikotun, he called me and asked me what was going on with my business, and I told him that things were not working well. I got to his office, he asked me to stretch out my hands, which I did. As soon as I stretched out my hands, he asked me in Yoruba, Shogbo Yoruba, Moni, yes, that I understand Yoruba. And he said to me, Latu Nilo, Kiyowoyi, Sowo. And he anointed my hands. After the prayers, he blessed me with a token. And as soon as I got home, I prayed with that money. I sprayed myself. And lo and behold, 2 days later, I got a call from a strange place where I have never known, where I have no connection. And they called me. I submitted a quotation. And today, by God's grace and by the declaration of that word of prophecy upon my life, I got a contract approval of 150 million naira, and it was paid for. Glory to God. Thank you, Jesus.
1: You are welcome back. You've had the testimony.
0: Beloved, Pastor Emi,
1: call Pastor Emi now so that you
0: too
1: can join the
0: 081-36-30-79-45 number 11-15 Adebowale Close,
1: Barua, Ipaja, Lagos. Any can it alone sorrow.
3: Someone is asking
1: Oli, Olawale Kotu.
3: Is Prophet Olawale Kotu.
4: Femme.

0: because those in the place of glory, they may not tell you the way they got there. No one gets to a glorious place without prayer. Beloved, that is why I am inviting you for tomorrow's
1: prayer. Tower Global Church,
0: number 11, stroke 15,
1: Adebowale Close, Barua, Ibadan, Lagos. Oluwa sọ fun mi pe
0: the Lord told me that
1: ki gbogbo wa fọwọ wa,
0: we should all wash our hands.
1: Eyin te ti call
0: that has built house and you cannot complete
1: Oluwa ni kin gbadura fun
0: you. The Lord said I should pray for
1: you. You are having uncompleted building.
0: Ti e ba ni ise te ti se pari,
1: you are not able to finish.
0: Ti e o le pari re.
1: The Lord said I should pray for you.
0: Oluwa ni kin gbadura fun
1: you. And tomorrow
0: mi olaye,
1: I will pray for you specially.
0: A gbadura fun yin loto.
1: The Lord said to me,
0: Oluwa sọ fun mi pe
1: people, that their
0: hands does not make money. There is no job they do in this world. They can never make money. There is no help they can receive. It will definitely die. But the Lord told me that tomorrow you should wash your hands. No matter how much we have tomorrow, we will wash our hands. The Lord said, the time has come that you will have favor. That is why I'm calling you. There are buses everywhere. There are buses everywhere. People of
1: Sango,
0: people of
1: Ibadan,
0: people of Badagry. There are buses. All you need to do is to call Pastor Emi
1: 081-36-30-79-45.
0: Let me call it one more time. Take your paper, take your pen. I want to call it one more time. I want you to hear this testimony.
1: It's
0: so powerful. This young man
1: is
0: a member. He has his choir. He's been suffering for a long time.
1: Church,
0: everybody in church on
1: Sunday,
0: they had the testimony. I want you to hear it. I just want to speak to
1: you
0: that your hands tuned to make money. And you know that your hand will overflow with money. Everyone of you, given a mantle, given an oil of favor, and you will wash your hands. And know that you will come back with testimony that is sure. So say the Lord. Listen to this testimony.
2: Good morning, people of God. My name is David. I want to share this great testimony that the Lord has done for me and my family. Sometime in February, my father in the Lord, Prophet Aro Ikotun, he called me and asked me what was going on with my business, and I told him that things were not working well. I got to his office, he asked me to stretch out my hands, which I did. As soon as I stretched out my hands, he asked me in Yoruba, "Shogbo Yoruba," when he yes, that I understand Yoruba. And he said to me, "Latu nilo, kiyowoyi, so," and he anointed my hands. After the prayers, he blessed me with a token, and as soon as I got home, I prayed with that money. I sprayed myself, and lo and behold, 2 days later, I got a call from a strange place where I have never known, where I have no connection. And they called me. I submitted a quotation, and today, by God's grace and by the declaration of that word of prophecy upon my life, I got a contract approval of 150 million naira, and it was paid for. Glory to God. Thank you, Jesus.
0: You are welcome back. You've had the testimony. Beloved, call Pastor Emi now so that you can join the
1: prayer. 081-36-30-79-45. Number 11, stroke 15. Adebowale Close, Barua, Ipaja, Lagos.
0: Someone is asking who is speaking. It's Prophet Olawale Ikotun.

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1: o si se wa lo afani na wa
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I take myself, Simura Neo. 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
1: For this year to go.
0: Olufe.
1: Beloved.
0: Ala re o ti ise.
1: Your vision has not come to pass.
0: Iran re o ti ise.
1: Your dreams have not come to pass.
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1: You have prayed no be answer.
0: Odun to le o ti mu.
1: Everything you are pursuing you have not gotten.
0: Olufe.
1: Beloved, let me tell you a secret. No one gets to a glorious place without prayer. This is a secret I'm telling you. Because those in the place of glory, they may not tell you the way they got there. No one gets to a glorious place without prayer. Beloved, that is why I am inviting you for tomorrow's
0: program. Church,
1: number 11 stroke 15.
0: Adebo Wale Close, Barua, Ipaja, Lagos.
1: Oluwa so fun mi pe the Lord told me that
0: wa fowo wa.
1: We should all wash our hands.
0: Gbogbo eyin te ti kole
1: te built house and you could not complete it.
0: Oluwa ni kin gbadua fun
1: you. The Lord said I should pray for you.
0: If you are having uncompleted building.
1: Ti e ba ni ise te ti se pari.
0: You have not able to finish.
1: Ti e o le pari re.
0: The Lord said I should pray for you.
1: Oluwa ni kin gbadura fun o.
0: Tomorrow,
1: I
0: will pray for you specially. The Lord said to me that there are people that
1: their hands does not make money. There's no job they do in this world. They can never make money. There is no help they can receive. It will definitely die. But the Lord told me that tomorrow you should wash your hands. No matter how much we are tomorrow, we will wash our hands. The Lord said, the time has come that you will have favor. That is why I'm calling you. There are bosses everywhere. People of Sango, people of
0: Badagri,
1: people of Badagri. There are bosses. All you need to do is to call Pastor Emi
0: 081 3 6 3 0 7 9 4 5.
1: Let me call it one more time. Take your paper, take your pen. I want to call it one more time. I want you to hear this testimony.
0: It's
1: so powerful. This young man is a member. He has his choir. He's been suffering for a long time. Everybody on Sunday, they had the testimony. I want you to hear it. I just want to speak to you that your hands too to make money. And you know that your hand will overflow with money. Everyone that comes,
0: a man to
1: given a man to given an oil of favor, and you will wash your hands. And know that you will come back with testimony that is sure. So says the Lord. Listen to this testimony.
2: Good morning, people of God. My name is David. I want to share this great testimony that the Lord has done for me and my family. Sometime in February, my father in the Lord, Prophet Aro Ikotun, he called me and asked me what was going on with my business, and I told him that things were not working well. I got to his office, he asked me to stretch out my hands, which I did. As soon as I stretched out my hands, he asked me in Yoruba, Shobo Yoruba, Moni, yes, that I understand Yoruba. And he said to me, Lato Nilo, Kiyowoi, so, and he anointed my hands. After the prayers, he blessed me with a token, and as soon as I got home, I prayed with that money. I sprayed myself, and lo and behold, 2 days later, I got a call from a strange place where I have never known, where I have no connection. And they called me. I submitted a quotation, and today, by God's grace and by the declaration of that word of prophecy upon my life, I got a contract approval of 150 million naira, and it was paid for. Glory to God. Thank you, Jesus.
1: You are welcome back. You've had the testimony. Beloved, call Pastor Emi now so that you can join the 081 3 6 3 0 7 9 4 5
0: number 11 stroke 15 Adebowale Close Baruwa, Ipaja, Lagos.
1: Someone is asking who is speaking. It's Prophet Olawale Ikotun.

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You are to love my love. You are to love my love. You are to love my love. You are to love my love. You are to love my love. You are to love my love. You are to love my love. You are to love my love. You are to love my love. You are to love my love. You are to love my love. You are to love my love. You are to love my love. You are to love my love. You are to love my love. You are to love my love. You are to love my love. You are to love my love. You are to love my love. You are to love my love. You are to love my love. You are to love my love. You are to love my love. You are to love my love. You are to love my love. You are to love my love. You are to love my love. You are to love my love. You are to love my love. You are to love my love. You are to love my love. You are to love my love. You are to love my love. You are to love my love. You are to love my love. You are to love my love. You are to love my love. You are to love my love. You are to love my love. You are to love my love. You are to love my love. You are to love my love. You are to love my love. You are to love my love. You are to love my love. You are to love my love. You are to love my love. You are to love my love. You are to love my love. You are to love my love. You are to love my love. You are to love my love. You are to love my love.

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1: I'm not sure if you're interested.